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3: Some people say a man is made out of mud. A bowman's made of the muscle and blood. Muscle and blood, down skin and bone. A mind that's weak and a body strong.

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